0: This is FM 101.
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0: 8 a.m. Pakistan Standard Time. Assalamu alaikum. Monday 24th of Rabiul Awwal, September the 7th, 2026. 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The news read by Daman Zaman. The headlines. The President and the Prime Minister have paid glowing tribute to the Pakistan Air Force for its outstanding performance throughout its professional history. The President has reaffirmed Pakistan's commitment to working closely with Brazil to further strengthen relations. The Planning Minister has said Pakistan's major national struggle in future is the struggle for economic sovereignty. Iran says new Strait of Hormuz corridor agreement will be signed with Oman in the coming days. 100 tons of relief goods were safely handed over to the Nepalese authorities by the National Disaster Management Authority at Kathmandu Airport. In the Women's T20 Asia Cup, Pakistan will play its next match against Hong Kong in Dubai today.
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Start again, again, again. I'm sorry, that I'm sorry. I'm sorry, I'm sorry. I'm sorry, I'm sorry. I'm sorry, I'm sorry. I'm sorry, I'm sorry. I'm sorry, I'm sorry. I'm sorry, I'm sorry. I'm sorry, I'm sorry. I'm sorry, I'm sorry. I'm sorry, I'm sorry. I'm sorry, I'm sorry. I'm sorry, I'm sorry. I'm sorry, I'm sorry. I'm sorry, I'm sorry. I'm sorry, I'm sorry. I'm sorry, I'm sorry. I'm sorry, I'm sorry. I'm sorry, I'm sorry. I'm sorry, I'm sorry. I'm sorry, I'm sorry. I'm sorry, I'm sorry. I'm sorry, I'm sorry. I'm sorry, I'm sorry. I'm sorry, I'm sorry. I'm sorry, I'm sorry. I'm sorry, I'm sorry. I'm sorry, I'm sorry. I'm sorry, I'm sorry. I'm sorry, I'm sorry. I'm sorry, I'm sorry. I'm sorry, I'm sorry. I'm sorry, I'm sorry. I'm sorry, I'm sorry. I'm sorry, I'm sorry. I'm sorry, I'm sorry. I'm sorry, I'm sorry. I'm sorry, I'm sorry. I'm sorry, I'm sorry. I'm sorry, I'm sorry. I'm sorry, I'm sorry

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1: 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Assalamu alaikum. This is Radio Pakistan. The news read by Daman Zaman. The headlines. Pakistan Air Force Day is being observed today to commemorate the valor of the defenders of the airspace against the Indian aggression in September 1965 war. The Prime Minister has paid tribute to the courage and professionalism of the valiant air warriors of the Pakistan Air Force. Pakistan and Japan have signed a grant agreement to strengthening flood protection infrastructure and enhancing resilience of vulnerable communities in Sindh province. Pakistan has categorically rejected India's baseless assertions regarding the status of Jammu and Kashmir. The All Parties Hurriyat Conference says India is pursuing settler colonial agenda in the Indian illegally occupied Jammu and Kashmir to alter the Kashmiri identity. In the Women's T20 Asia Cup Cricket Tournament, Pakistan will face Hong Kong in Dubai this evening.
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0: 9 p.m. Pakistan Standard Time. Assalamu alaikum. This is Radio Pakistan. The news read by Zahra Sikandar. First, the headlines. Pakistan Air Force Day is being observed today to commemorate valor of defenders of airspace against Indian aggression in September 1965 war. Pakistan Air Force observed Martyrs' Day at all bases across the country today to honor the supreme sacrifices of its martyrs. Prime Minister has paid tribute to courage and professionalism of valiant air warriors of Pakistan Air Force.
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1: There are so many things that we do in life, but we don't know why. 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Why do we have to ensure a secure future for our children? And for our children's children? Who do we owe? Earth is not a thing. There's a reason we call her mother. Mother needs help. If we all do a little, we can do a lot.